should be flying today at altitudes unlimited and at a speed never known to thee before. A beautiful day without a cloud.

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She was watching the clouds passing slowly by, and she fell on the warm breeze of the spring night. She mostly was sitting on the old wooden bed,

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This is Elias J. Connor. And you're here with us all the day. And we present all our tracks we have in new charts.

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You've had a great year, and I'm proud of each and every one of you. But now it's time to go out into the real world, and I just want to wish you all good luck. 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
1: 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Oh, what am I doing with my life? Why am I here? I was in law school. She was right. Just say no. I said yes. Look at me now. King of the lockers. Is anybody here to check my work? Fuck it. Young, dumb, and broke. Hey! Some bullshit.

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1: The nerve!
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1: The gumption!
0: The audacity! Get out! Get out!
1: Go on.
2: Hold on a minute, girls. Don't worry about this one. I've got it.
3: I've got a chance with Perry, you know.
4: You think?
3: Yeah. Also, yeah. I'm sure he's wearing a wig.
5: See, Jade. She would get it. Yeah.
4: To be fair,
5: you all would.
4: Yeah. Oi, lads. That's me.

0: your mind?
1: Alright, sorry.
0: Jesus.
1: I was gonna say you got your willy away quickly.
0: I'll shoot you right now.
2: What if they can't dance?
0: Well, you know what they say about that.
3: What do they say?
2: I mean it fart.
0: Personal question, but do I have a bat in the cave? I can feel it.
2: I was gonna say it's too unladylike, but here we are.
0: I heard you shake it once. It's fine.
2: What's
0: shake
2: that
0: it more than once, you're playing with it. That's what they say.

somebody else needs taking care of in Washington. Huh. Rose, don't you?

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This is Elias Chekana, and you're here with us all the day, and we present all our tracks we have in new chart.

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You're black, white, beige, chola, descent. You're Lebanese, you're Orient. Whether life's disabilities left you outcast, but leader teased. 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
0: 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That's something. 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

0: So caused the Strithi and Dalatia. 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